0: night long.
1: I'm too sexy for my love. 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